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0: Findlay 1758, have a report of an unsafe, will be a darker colored blue Nissan SUV, only has daytime running lights on.
1: Okay, any specific area?
0: South from the 163.
2: Sir.

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1: Copy, thank you.
0: That's right.

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1: Good.
0: 224, passing southbound from the 156 on 75. Going to be a dark blue Nissan SUV, no 1032, only running lights on and varying speeds.
1: 10-3, 43.
0: 10-3, caller is no longer behind.

0: Can you clear me for this call and put me on at 62, please? I'm going to be on East 4th Street. 32 is going to be out of Colorado. Frank, Nora, David, Charlie, 23, FNDC, 23.
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0: Okay, what's your beginning?
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0: 2045, Iowa 31 from the county. We're going to be in the Dollar General parking lot in Elida on tier call.
1: Okay, I'll be around.
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0: Make up, Kevin.
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0: How much time's left?
1: Third quarter, 59 seconds left.
0: Copy.

0: Me in Allen County.
1: Come in, Angela.
0: What law enforcement do you have coming?
1: OSP.
0: Copy.
2: Allen County, into 1911, to quarters.
1: 1911, back at quarters, 2100.
0: Command Allen County.
1: Command, go ahead.
0: Medic 71 is going to be in service also. If it's okay with you, we'll put everyone back on O2 West. Command's going to be terminated. I'm going to stand by for OSP.
1: We'll be standing by for OSP. Command terminated. All units returning to O2 West, 1971. In service returning 2101.

0: Dunk Rescue 1981.
1: 1981.
0: Sea Rescue 1981, back to quarters.
1: Have you back at quarters 2102?
2: Or 29 is falling down. Seems to be on the Market Street side, direction northwest corner of Main and Market.
0: 6-8, copy. I'll be approaching shortly. Charles and North.
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1: 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She's saying that she has side pain.

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William Charles 0913111 WC 091311.

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1: Good.
0: Be advised, we have an additional EMS run to the Meadows at Delta. Would you like tones dropped?
1: Yeah, can you drop tones? Additional crew needed to handle that call.
0: Copy, additional crew needed to handle 2111.

0: 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William Adam 661-658, WA 661-658.
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0: 16 complaint. The U-10-9 lives at 726 East 5th Street. Would like to speak with an officer.
1: Andrew. Audrey.

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1: I'll be out here down to the jailbreak ready.
0: Go ahead.
1: 9445.
0: Okay.
2: So that OL I gave you, was that the driver's license valid?
3: Sure. 29 is going with the 30, both units, Catuno form. Short. 8-5.
4: Approach the 2473.
2: Good.
4: Do you have a paramedic responding to Ambrose?
2: I have Brock is going to the station. And he's seen you were responding as well.

female, altered mental status, advising she feels dizzy, cannot advise her actual age, and says that she has a history of 3 strokes.

0: nedir?
1: Good.
0: The answer is two verbal.
1: Perfect.
2: Good.
3: Oh, yeah, 620 North, call it in reference to this break. Can I get another?
1: Okay, 68 for me.

0: 2119 advising patient condition is worsening as we're on the phone.
1: 11 copies, thank you.
2: 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I don't know.

0: 84 88 name verse. Javon Johnson, it's John, Adam, Victor, Ocean, Nora, July 21st of 07.
1: On Avenue, that was immediate disconnect, no answer on callback. Also gave the address of 101 East North Street in Elida.
2: 229-1043,
1: Union and Grant.
3: 84. Good. Give me ID only, negative 88.
0: Copy, thank you.
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0: 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A patient is currently alone and unsure if she can make it to the door to unlock it. We have PD en route. Attempting to contact

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0: Single B. I need you, copy.
1: Copy. Thank you.

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0: 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She's going to be en route. Advised that this patient is a 78-year-old female.
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1: Yeah. 4 miles, 90.
0: Two.
1: 90, Michigan oil. Sam 512-143-630-827.
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2: 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Henry, Mary Young, 5761.
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Dispatch, Medic 2, Rescue, Medic 2, Rescue, 592 South Main, 592 South Main, one-year-old male, mother's advising, has a fever, shaking, I'm not sure if it's going to be a seizure or not.

0: 84, can you revise the call, please?
1: It was a 13 on one of the 29s there. I didn't catch his name. At their friend's house at 712 West Elm.

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0: Medic 71 is clear of St. Rita's en route to Wild Bill's.
1: Clear of St. Rita's en route to Wild Bill's 2235.
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0: 84. 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
1: I can. It was a 911 phone.
0: Copy. What's the address they're at?
1: No.
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1: We have Family and Prosperity with Henry Robert Mary, 1392, HRM 1392. It's not going to match the 24. It'll be a yellow Hummer.
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2: Ryder, pull up on the cable road. 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
0: Can you see if the city has a fire anywhere around Jameson overpass area?
1: We'll contact the city to see if they have a fire in the Jameson overpass area, 2243.
0: Medic crew advised they could see, smell smoke, but they couldn't locate anything obvious.
1: Advise that you can smell smoke. 2243.

0: Exterior structure's been scanned. Nothing found on the tick.
1: Charlie.
2: Alan, come and pick me.
3: Good.
2: LPD is advising negative on a fire near the Jameson overpass. They're asking if they need to send out an engine.
1: That would be up to them. The medic crew reported they could smell and see a little smoke in the area, but they didn't see anything obvious. They want to send somebody to check the area, but I wouldn't know where they would check.
2: Copy, 22.
1: Station, we're going to be situation contained here. Do you by chance have an 18B for this business?
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0: Street westbound 30, the 17 in Wyandotte County break.
1: Got
0: it. You have 23 at the 12 Wyandotte. These fires advise they won't have a unit be able to catch up. It's going to be a 2025 black Honda swerving all over varying speeds. Caller's still behind in a black Honda Tucson.
1: We're 51 to the Yankee route from 99 to 12.
0: Okay.

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2: Engine 1, this is Badge, Engine 1, check the area of Jameson and Leland. Jameson and Leland, there's smoke in the area. American Township Medic was driving through and they had a smell and saw smoke, just couldn't figure out where it was coming from.

0: Allen County to command.
1: Good.
0: The only phone number that I can find is the site number for Wild Bill's Tobacco.
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0: Italian 19, 1931 in service, 2247.
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0: That's clear. You're okay to go to O2 West, 2247.

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1: Southbound 160, go ahead.
0: Caller advised they continued on 23, signal 6 went westbound 30.
1: Okay.

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0: 1. Show 14 and 1, back in quarters.
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1: 10-3.

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0: 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Check the area, Spring and Metcalf. 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Caller's advising he sees a flame coming from the house at the corner, stating it, he doesn't believe it's from the refinery.
1: Hey, Spring.
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1: 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Indiana. David Queen, Sam, 802, EQS, 802. You on the Ngozi Trust, Indiana plate?
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0: Robert Union, 626213. Robert Union, 626213.

0: Good.
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0: McDonald.
1: Copy. I believe this is a refinery. All units will be back in service.

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1: 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Does he have priors?

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1: Okay, if that's the case, send me the next available.
2: Okay.
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0: 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And I believe that Indiana tag, instead of a D, it's an O. Frank Ocean Young.
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0: And signal there's attached to the call, please.
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0: there is one girl and two guys on scene. 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
1: Perfect.
2: 451 pending 3.
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2: John Mary Frank 4636, John Mary Frank 4636.

0: It's going to be another 31, possible 31A, Columbus Grove and Napoleon. It's going to be Car in the Ditch, possible entrapment. Fire any messing around.
1: If you can clear me from that one, I'm going to head to that possible 31A then.
0: Okay.
2: It'll be trimming in route.

0: Acknowledging caller Mountain Station 2328. Be advised we did have received another call, a possible female in trap.
1: Yeah.

0: Yeah.
1: En route. En route. 810 County, starting 0.0.
0: 23.

0: like how he's going to handle the one on Landix off of Delphus.
1: Okay.
2: Got it.
1: It would be all right if I diverted to the scene.
2: Yeah, that's fine.
1: Copy.

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1: Yes.
0: Copy.

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0: Ending 0.4.

0: Everything takes okay. So I'm going to go to the address that the page was out on.
1: Yes, I am, Kevin. King Young George 2305. King Young George 2305. Want anything else out of station?
2: I only 306 hit.

0: 242 Allen County.
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0: On scene. Two cars, one's up against the pole, one's pushed over in the ditch.

0: Continuing on, copy. I talk on the left side here.
1: K-27.
0: Clear the six and a half.
1: Three oh six in route 2337. Be advised, we're operating on off one of.
2: Five nine seven.
1: Would you be able to 1056 for 1020 on Napoleon and Rockport?
3: Henry, Lincoln, 4, David George, 8, Tom Union, 270-749. You can repeat it. Okay, it's going to be a white Kia, not a Chevy Cruze. This is ours.

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0: Imagine at least three of the 13s walked in that walkway to the rear of the buildings. I'm guessing it's going to Chestnut.
1: Yeah, we're fine, Gibby.

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1: out.
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1: Okay.
2: Jordan Crowder and 29 by the name of Hannah.
3: Will be en route for that.
4: 2345.
3: 12, you can put me on that as well.
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3: 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Did they say where the other half went, what building they went to?

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1: 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I'm pulling up to the apartments now.
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0: 52, I put a signal pendant for the RO in the incident.
1: Okay. 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
0: Right.
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1: Well, excuse it. 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Thank you.

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1: 1200 block east high. Loud music complaint in the area. 70 advised that it's going to be close to a U-Haul truck.
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1: Clear. Could you attach that to the call, please?
0: 713.

0: 91 I'm a caller.
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2: Miss, what was the part about the U-Haul trucks?
1: He advised that the music is close to a U-Haul truck.

0: Okay, Battalion 19 en route.
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1: 00.
2: Reinhardt has a vehicle. I'm going to be en route to Hancock County, just central 6-3. My sergeant is going to be 4341. 4341. Just advise him, he's a little agitated.
1: Okay, I'm a little.

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0: Here,
2: 48.2 FU. 48. What's happening? Four open place, possible 17. 701 advice, you heard a window break and believes that the people that did it are still there. Did not have any description.
1: Clear. Clear.
0: 191.

0: Well, that's not much.
1: Go ahead.
0: Driver of the red Chevy is not going to be RO as well, Greg.
1: Go ahead.
0: EMS advised, nameless is Sydney, that's all they have. You can check with Intel for a next scan of that as well.
2: Hold on, Sydney, have it.

0: Office unit.
1: 164.
0: 164, can you check the Leaf and Bloom 940 East 5th Street? 10-9 states that he was walking home, observed two dark colored vehicles parked there and one subject on foot. When they saw him, they jumped in the vehicle and took off. He believes they may have been messing around with the white shed at the rear of the business.
1: 10-3, 43.
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1: I apologize. Car 100 is en route to the scene.
2: Car 100 en route to the scene, sir. Is that?
0: Oh, Kelly from command.
2: Command, good.
0: Timestamp extrication number 2 complete.
2: Copy. 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
2: Okay. 19, engine 10, medic 71 are all in quarters.
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1: Five, seven.
4: 7, 8, I'm feeling ready for an Ohio DL.
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1: Seven approaching.
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1: Can you call your original 71 back? 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
0: So, 73, they advise they are on scene.
2: Status of my driver.
0: Status is suspended for Simon.
2: Okay, what's the suspension for?
0: Stand by. 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

0: Abram.
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2: But yeah, 338 South Pierce, 338 South Pierce, versus 6 just occurred, and so you're going to be arriving by 9 by the name of Constance, who is 6. So you're going to be walking southbound.
1: Hey, they're getting loud again at 516.

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0: 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I'm going to be to the rear of the residence.
1: The goat has been returned.
2: Perfect. Okay.

0: Okay, that group on northeast corner right there, I'd probably watch those guys. They're looking pretty unhappy about something, and the 29 is trying to talk some sense into them.
1: Yeah, that's the group we've been watching.

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1: Okay.
2: Sorry,
1: first down.
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4: Oh, 656, North Elizabeth, 656, North Elizabeth, check the area for Christopher Rogers, 71 is rising and keeps circling the area on his bicycle. Can you speak with the 71? I believe she has property, his as well.

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0: 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NLB 571, Iowa.

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0: 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It's been sitting across the street from that lot for approximately 15 minutes. 10-9 finds it out of the normal.
1: 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I added the insurance information into the incident for the whiteboard.

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0: 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Queen William 5461, King Queen William 5461.

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1: Possibly Dwayne Grisby.
0: There you go. Is he in the bar?
1: He might. I believe he's in a 24 right now.
0: I'm on my way. I'm at Metcalf North.
1: That's clear.

0: 157.
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0: He's gonna be in the passenger seat of the 24.
2: Alright, we're coming up to make happen, Grant. Which part of the law is he in?
0: Facing southbound on Elizabeth, just south of that entrance.
2: What kind of vehicle?
0: With other state plates. I'm not sure of the state.
2: We're about to approach if you want to approach on it.
0: That's clear.

0: 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Occupy 24, Charles.
1: Navy 3, it's not going to be him. Can you 88, Irvin Ward Jr.?
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Can you give your 10-9 to 10-7 in reference to a 10-71C at 2849 Hollyhock Avenue, Bree? The 10-9 is the mother. Father information is also in the call. He will also like to speak with the deputy in reference to this issue.

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70s. Anybody near Wayne and Pine area? Set a 68 on a bike zip on me. Can't find him. Black 68 on a bike.

0: east on Wayne. 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
1: Whitfield Valley, negative.

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0: Sure.
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0: 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I can hear them.
1: That's 29 at 811 Holmes. Said 26. Just said 16th got in two cars. One took off north on Milburn. It was an all-white Chevy.

0: What was that description of the 24?
1: I believe one was a white Chevy. Shouldn't be able to tell the other one. She said right before I turned on the Holmes, I hit the corner and went north.
0: Clear.
1: What was the time lapse on that, you think? As soon as I went in the area, I was turning on the Holmes, she said. Probably 10 seconds before I got on the Holmes.
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1: Right here or farther down?
0: It'll be a little bit to the east of you where those parked cars are.
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0: Super.
1: How many units for tens of turbo team just occurred? 765 WEDOC, 765 WEDOC. Suspect task are leaving in a red Hyundai.
2: There was no RP, but there is a white SUV or a white car that was south on St. John's. He's going for 75 now. Another shell.
0: Okay.
2: Not anyone I can be in route to that.

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1: Clarify, she's going west on KB, correct? Like, away from 4th Street?
0: Yeah, she's heading west on KB from Weedock.

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0: 15 Mercedes-Benz expired. 6.5 of 25?
1: I'm not sure if my 70 was 4 or 44 at this point, but I'm not getting a whole lot of useful information.
2: There's nothing on Colic up to market. I have the drone up. And I didn't see any cars in the area when the call was coming out. I'm going to land it before I head to WEDOC.
3: I've got 124 on Fort Amanda going towards the township. 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

0: 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I've got a red Hyundai. 99 is going to be King Paul Edward, 5128.
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0: Clear, we're eastbound, 1600 block of Buckeye. If somebody wants to start towards me. 5770, we'll be approaching you shortly.
2: I'll be approaching you.
0: Passing the tank plant now.
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1: Okay.
0: 12 to 99.
1: Go ahead.
0: King William Tom, 2264. Break. Gonna be a red Hyundai Santa Fe. Going eastbound on 4th. Buckeye and Dixie.
2: Where I was with him.

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1: Hey.
0: Can you have him come to the door?

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1: She didn't at the time of the call. I'll try to get that on 7 from her now.
2: Contact when nobody's coming to the door.
0: This is the 24 that 70 has stopped.

0: 95, she's buzzing. 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
1: Did she say they did the 17? 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
0: She was telling me that she pushed in the AC unit, I believe, left then.

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1: That's clear.
2: 7 to 48. Yeah. I'm trying to give you a 7.

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0: Copy the status of the call, please.
1: Okay.

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1: 71 is Tia Silver.
0: Send 48 her OL.
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0: Further distances. It'll be South Dixie and Mook. South Dixie and Mook. I'll be out with Lincoln, Ocean, William, Boy, Robert, Ida, David, LOWBRID.
1: Claire 3, low.

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0: Sorry, Grandma Belcher, Florida. 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

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Check the parking lot for a gray 2019 Hyundai Elantra. Driven by Taylor Talbert. She advised the male, half 10-9, that she was going to 10-1 herself, unknown method. He advised she does not have any weapons, is 10-4, and may possibly have medication with her. Five 39.

0: Timber.
1: 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Clear, run King Adam Boy 4271. 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

0: back to a Taylor Talbert on a 2019 Hyundai, silver in color.
1: Okay, I'll be out of there. 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

0: reference to the 24 call. 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
1: 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Noticed that 10:24 pulling to Murphy's gas station, and the driver got out and was stumbling.
0: Okay, we're gonna be here now. 2:17, check it out real quick.

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2: Eighty-one, correction, 117 at the 24. King Young David 3885. King Young David 3885.

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1: Walmart Harding Highway. It's going to be a delivery driver threatened employees. Has left the area. 10-9 is going to be at the pickup area.
0: 220, 1030, both units will be 43.
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0: 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It's going to be a nature situation. We will not be responding.
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engine two, dispatch to engine two. 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

0: Before you ask me, what was the year on the truck? 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
0: 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I'll add it to the call.
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1: 220, I copy. You can put us on the call. I'm not seeing any Ford Fusions at all. 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

0: 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Is it a Mustang or a black GMC Sierra?
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1: Do you confirm that 54th County?
2: Yeah. Affirmative 54 with the DOB of 41371.
1: Single 3.

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0: Reference to your previous 1054 on Birch Avenue, that 1029 is at the residence now for the 54. Clear 932.
1: Okay.

0: 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Thank you.
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1: 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You've got a black male inside trying to pay with counterfeit cash.
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2: 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Thank you.

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0: You got a long sleeve black shirt on and red pajama pants. 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
1: Yeah.

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1: 1383, okay.

0: 941.
1: 36, I got that 66 there. Counterfeit bill at Kibbe in town, Alley.
0: 32.
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2: Ten-33.
0: That male called in. Advice, he wanted to speak to an officer in reference to the situation and make sure the report was not against him, and if so, to explain his side.
2: 10-3.
0: 946.

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0: I just witnessed a 1021 I-75 northbound at the 142. Could be a bus or a SUV, multiple rollover.
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0: 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Can we get a callback times 2?
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1: Registered owner, Amy Priest, valid, negative.
0: Copy, thank you.

0: What's 1383 Serena?
1: All
0: 451. Okay, we'll start that way. We won't go signal 5, but we'll start that way to assist.
1: Okay, man.
0: Just step it up.
2: When you're 3 there, just advise what county it's in for the 17th.
1: Okay.
3: I-75 just south of the 142.
4: I-191 to 150. If you go towards the park from the 142 and use the U-turn, you can come around that way.
5: Message received.

0: about it, too.
1: That's LMH starting mile zero.
2: En route LMH zero, route 1033.
0: That bus. Yeah.
3: 33, they'll 16 solo speed rows.
0: Yeah,

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0: John John Young 7763 JJY 7763 just out of the call.
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0: You have an ETF, OSP.
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0: Yeah, there. Looks like it's just going to be a pickup truck and a bus, only one injury right now.
1: Copy. Pickup truck and a bus, one injury right now, 1036.
2: Back in quarters, 1036.

0: flipping around for now. It's going to be a 32 crash. I need a 17 northbound just south of the exit for Boston.
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1: Exit 142 signed for Bluffton is completely destroyed. You can let ODOT know it needs repaired.
0: Is it signal 5 or 7?
1: It's up to them. 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
0: Can you mark extrication started approximately 3 minutes ago?
1: Extrication started 3 minutes ago, 10:43.
2: Break for an Ohio DL for a witness.
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2: Robert Mary 601486.
3: Okay.

0: 13-3 for me. Paul Tanner, are you still out?
1: 13-83.
2: Ben? Right, we're still on route, northbound 133. Go ahead.
0: Don't stop out here if you can't assist. Brakes.
2: Right, go ahead.
0: Stick to the bus, and it is occupied. They're parked north of the entrance ramp from the Bluffton exit, 75 north. Jimmy, are you okay on that? It's a 2-vehicle 31.
1: Right.
2: Okay, did you say a bus?
0: Hey, they're not reporting any injuries. Bluffton PD unit told me the bus parked ahead of us, just north of us, was involved.
2: Okay, do you need us to set up south for traffic control, or do you want us to just go straight to the bus?
0: 20 with the bus.
2: Okay.
1: Finley,
0: 1383. Go ahead.
1: Was it a school bus or a travel bus?
0: At least a quarter mile north of me, it looks like a travel bus, a charter bus.
1: Okay.
3: SSN through now.

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0: 10:46. Fleet 10:46.
2: Charles Paul 6-3 Lincoln, I'll need next available rollback for that. Heavy front end damage. They have the driver out.
3: 1383, okay.

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1: To command. Do you need to do something?
2: 1883.
3: Just for the incident, jaws of life were used to get him out.
2: Okay.

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1: Northbound. Are you guys okay on that message? Reference to ODOT cameras, signal 7.
0: Yeah, I didn't see it.
1: Okay, on it. Jack, well then we're right by the ODOT camera. I just can't tell which way it's facing. 6 was northbound when we lost control.
0: Okay.
2: 4-4 family, we're 3 here with the bus, break for RV. 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
4: Ten 16, live and call Bird Sanctuary, 3093 Bell Fountain Road. 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Did have a deer injured. 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He's not aware of any happening.
5: COPD patient with difficulty breathing on 2 liters of oxygen.

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0: We do have a controlled hunt going on in that area. Likely a legal hunter. ODR should be aware of that.

0: 190 Delta 746, 1043 Below Bean Check at 633 East 3rd, 633 East 3rd. Somebody's got cowledged. 1096, he was driving all over the road. We hit a stop sign. Believe he might be having a medical emergency.
1: Two Pension Valley Friendly, 30 miles at 0.
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0: also received a call reference to the 1022 of the stop sign. They witnessed several infractions and followed him to his home. I did put their information in the call if you need it for a report.
1: 190-10-3.
2: Address of 633.

0: my second 10-9 did follow them to the 633 address as well, just didn't stop and speak with the male half.
1: Yeah, I'll be approaching shortly.
0: That's clear.

0: Vodafone.
1: Ten.
0: You could have a medic 20 up at the bus break.
1: Go ahead.
0: We have approximately 5 or more individuals that would like to simply be checked out by the medic, not suspecting any major injuries. They just want to get checked out as the bus did hit the passenger side with stroke.
1: 12-10, okay.

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1: Go ahead.
0: OSP advised there's 5 or 6 people on the bus that want to be checked out.
1: Message received. 150 to 190. 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
2: That's clear. 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
1: That's clear. 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We have a medic.

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1: 1383.
0: What record do we have en route?
1: Dick's towing's en route.
0: Okay.

0: Message received. I-75, command to Allen County.
1: Okay, command.
0: Can you tone out Beaver Dam EMS in this location? It'll be just north of the 142.
2: King George Young, 1779, KGY, 1779.
3: Come back to Scott Cowledge on the 2018 Chrysler Silverado Color. That's the 1032, the 109 gate as well.
2: Definitely. You can set that for the call.
3: Okay.
4: 220 to 224, gate that intersection.

0: Beaver Dam, assistance is needed, mutual aid, at just north of the 142 on I-75 for a bus versus SUV needing an EMT only using Ops 1, Ops 1. Bluffton is on scene.
1: Allen County, Medic 109. One of the nines en route to the bus scene.
2: One of the nine en route, 10405.
0: Tend to Beaver Dam, mutual aid is needed on I-75 just north of the 142 for a bus versus SUV accident using Ops 1, Ops 1, needing an EMT only. Correction, a medic, needing a medic.

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1: Go ahead.
0: Are you en route to this location?
1: That's affirmative.
0: That's clear. It'll be just north of the 142. You'll see us down here at the bus. Probably going to be a few sign-offs.

0: Which means we're probably going to have about 5 sign-offs.
1: That's good.
0: All of them are claiming injury, but don't want to be transported.
2: .4761 Sycamore.
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1: Hospital 1042 at 1012 Adam, 1012 North Adam, 1029 at 1013. 10, I believe, is physical. He's a neighbor.
0: 220, I copied. I'll be 63. 224, same traffic.
1: Alright. Just received a distress tone. Is everything okay?
2: Affirmative. It was an accidental.
1: That's clear. 1109. One.
3: That's clear. We're at the station. Also, can you send a text page to advise that that's EMS only?
1: We'll send a text page that's EMS only.
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1: Medic 1.
0: I'm out at 1110.

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71 Responda 5005 Marseille Drive, 5005 Marseille Drive. 79-year-old female cancer patient is very weak.

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Thank you.

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2: Just so you're aware, there's 38 passengers on this bus.
3: Okay, on it. 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
2: I think we'll have everything taken care of. We got your pictures, confirmed everything with the company, and are getting a passengers list.
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0: Shawnee Base, Medic 11 has arrived at St. Rita's, ending mileage 7.5.
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0: Engine 101, Allen County. 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
1: Of an officer out at St. John's and 4th. St. John's and 4th, initially a non-injury accident. She needs an ambulance, 468-year-old male complaining of back pain. Okay.
2: Hop 3, off 3.

0: 1404.
1: Can you advise what off channel Perry Township's on?
0: ECO traffic.
1: Allen County 1404, can you advise what off channel Perry Township is on?
0: Perry's using off 3, off 3.
1: Did you acknowledge 1404, 1401 en route to Moomaw?
0: Yes, both en route, Moomaw.
1: Yes, sir. Did you advise that the patient is unconscious, not breathing?
0: Patient is in and out of consciousness, having difficulty breathing.
1: Yes, sir. Thank you.
2: Copy.

0: been around as well.
1: Okay. Try to keep getting injury updates when you can.
0: Okay.
2: ...1084. No answer on callback, immediate hang-ups. Okay. 1136.

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1: Good.
2: 4043 to 1513 Walnut for the 84 as well.
1: Go for him, unless you have anything else for me.
2: 1033.
3: Allen County, show 1404 on location. We do have the motorcyclist on the ground. Doesn't appear to be any damage to the car. There is major damage to the motorcyclist. We will have him in.
0: 1136.

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1: What?
0: I sent you that image.
1: Okay.
2: It's 1402 behind 1404.

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1: Transporting St. Rita, starting 0.0.
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0: 好嘞，那么他可以上什么呢？
1: Doing the rundown, 11:40.
2: 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Henry George Charles 4033 HGC 4033. I don't need it back.

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0: I'm en route to a football game at Blessing University. 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

0: 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Signal 18, 540 West Market, 540 West Market. It's going to be Huffman, Kelly, Becker, and Brock. It's going to be coming from the first floor, East Hall, motion.
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5: Finley 484. Break for a wreck off.
6: Go ahead.
5: It's at the 140 southbound. 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It's a white with black stripe on the left side with Michigan tags. They tried to run the caller off the phone or off the road break.
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5: Caller stated that there's a highway patrol car in front of her, but we cannot ID that patrol car.
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5: 489, okay.
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0: 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En route with two.
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0: Ground.
2: Need AEP for a disconnect at 402.
0: That's clear. AEP for disconnect 402.

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1: Okay, you're cutting yourself off with the first 39. Can you revise it?
0: To Bill. Centerville and Walnut.
1: Okay.

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1: The AEP, they're going to expedite dispatch and have them en route shortly.
0: Copy that.

0: Allen County, Mid 1974.
1: County to command.
0: Seventy-one's arriving. St. Reed is ending 5.1.
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2: We're going to fly.
0: That's good. I'll say that's far. Tyler County, we have par and a confirmed false sighted.
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1: 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Good. I have an open 911 line, 861 North Main, 861 North Main. Nobody's saying anything. I can hear kids in the background and a smoke alarm going off. Just a smoke alarm beeping. Who needs batteries?
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1: 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John Tom John 3355.
0: 44, okay.

0: fire's extinguished. It's going to be an unauthorized burn. 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One's going to be back soon.
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Engine 2, dispatch engine 2, respond to 520 Nova, 520 Nova, from the V4 smell of gas inside the residence.

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0: 5005, same traffic, 1334.
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2: Was this given to us from the county, or did you speak with six directly?
3: It was a passer, someone passing by that called in.
2: Okay, I checked the line, K Route 12, 224 and the 161 now. There's no 37s or anybody closer to Gore or the ramps in 45.
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0: 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It's going to be between J.C. Pryor, who's complaining, and Azariah Harvey. 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

0: 497. Tower 1084, mapping the 463 Riverbend Drive. The hang up, nothing heard. Attempted a callback, no answer.
1: 10-3.
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0: Have a 1020 at the Lima Mall. It's going to be in front of the main entrance in between the mall and Verizon. Suburban versus Mustang happened in the parking lot.
1: 10-3, 8-43.

0: 220, 224.
1: 220. 224. Have a 1072, 1920, Harding Highway, McDonald. It's going to be a bald, shirtless male, possibly on 260s, looking inside a green Charger, encircling the business.
0: 10-3, I'm 10-43 from 10-8. 220, I copy. I'm 43, I'm right here by Red Lobster.
1: 10-8.
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1: American 2.
0: First would be a Texas. Tom King, Nora, 7392, PKN, 7392, break. Second would be Ohio. Lincoln Boy, Charles, 6263, LBC, 6263. Just add both to the call, please.

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0: 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Day now approaching Old Office Road. Traffic, variation of speed, light flatbed.

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1: Show 301 responding to 302 Prospect Street in Beaver Dam. There's a separate incident, possible gas leak.
0: That's clear.

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1: 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Out investigating the gas leak. 1425.

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1: 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Will you need me to call Dominion?
0: Yes, please.
1: And this is 302 Prospect.
0: Show it as 302 Nelson.
1: 302 Nelson, 1427.

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0: 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Victor 928784. Victor 928784, Ohio Temple.

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0: You guys need anything?
1: Negative, we should be all good over here.
0: Command down, Callie.
2: Go ahead, command.
0: Concho, Beaver Dam's on Main Street, clear. In service returning, command terminated.
2: That's clear, 1446. 301. 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
1: Steve, do we have an ETA?
2: They did not give an ETA, just stated since you were on scene, they would be sending someone immediately.
1: Message received.

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1: County Road 313 and County Road 39, North Ohio. John Victor John 4974. John Victor John 4974, Ohio.
0: Okay.
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1: Okay.
0: We've concluded our assignment at Bluffton University.
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1: 384.
0: All of you have to ODOT lot to release a vehicle. It's currently in TIV, break for name.
1: Got it.
0: Christopher Williams. That's Christopher Williams. It was subject to forfeiture, but it has a court ordered release.
1: Okay.

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1: Zero 235 at the 3 with Ohio. John King Adam 7911. John King Adam 7911 Ohio.

0: Sí, exactamente.
1: Exactly.
0: Yeah, that you found that thing,
1: Jack. Okay. 3-4 Finley, break for RP. Correction, OL, Robert Union, 446-572. That's Robert Union, 446-572.
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1: 597-596.
0: I have a 1024 southbound from the 147. It would be a reckless, very loud, old blue pickup. Has went almost into the grass multiple times. Low speeds, unable to maintain.
1: Five, nine, six, 10, 6.

0: That's it. I'm following that 24. We're southbound the 141. Yep.
1: Done, 3. I'm 43.

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1: Okay, I'm 45.
0: Okay, Finley 384, check out.
1: Check him.
0: 384.
2: Do 1024.
3: 10-6.
2: Gonna be southbound, 140. King King Charles, 7262. KKC, 7262.
3: 10-6.

0: go ahead.
1: Yeah, let's not research it.
0: Okay.
1: Okay. No, that's you, John. Sorry.

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1: 10:33, 10:88, Store B, Mueller, Ballard.
0: Got it.
2: Thank you, 48.

0: Okay, I'm trying to find out about one plate for an Ohio plate trailer is expired, right?
1: Okay.
0: Give me the TRF 2018. It's showing expired on there, and on our system, this is no record VIN.
1: Okay.
0: I'm gonna get out and talk to the driver. Location.
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1: Okay. On our side, it's showing expires 9:30 of 27.
0: So I'll just put it on there.

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1: North 152 with Michigan, Edward Boy Queen 835. Edward Boy Queen 835, Michigan.
0: Okay. Turns on a 25 Buick Envision.

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0: American 2, I'll be in front of the Wingate on Gloria with Henry Boy Adam, 7387, HBA 7487.
2: 10-3. He said, King Robert King, 2354. King Robert King, 2354.

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0: 650.
1: Maine in first. It's going to be Ohio. King, Queen, Robert, 1078. King, Queen, Robert, 1078.
0: Okay.
2: Going.
0: 384.
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1: 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Daily unit can 90.
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0: 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There's supposed to be an unresponsive male laying in the road.
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Medic 1, rescue engine 2, Medic 1, rescue engine 2, if you can respond to Main and 9th, Main and 9th, supposed to have an unresponsive male laying in the middle of the road,

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0: 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Our cat's still down.
1: 60, go ahead. Medic 2, dispatch for Medic 2. She can respond with officers to 1050 West Spring. 1050 West Spring. 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Can't get to the door. Okay. Did speak with the driver. They call in to their dispatch.

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1: We checked westbound to McLean. We're still FTO.
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0: 29's moving to 24, heavy 204.
1: 68 now, you can check the 24 in front of 131 Mullen. 131 Mullen, supposed to be a red Chevy, parked for 5 to 6 weeks.
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0: 1062 with William Edward George Ocean Tom 1. We got one being a 200 block of South Greenlawn.
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0: 68. Put to 29, she says she got moved at 24. I've been 2, no form.
1: Okay, bye. 50. Plus units 911, hang up 330 North Jamison, 330 North Jamison, no answer, phone call back.
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1: 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They stated they were fine. Both units are two uniforms.
0: Yeah, 1633.

0: South 136. Jimmy, Michigan. Edward, David, Mary, 3333. Edward, David, Mary, 3333, Michigan.
1: Okay.

0: 5. I'll be 75F at the amphitheater.
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2: FSN check 816 Atlantic, 816 Atlantic in the back apartment for David Atkins causing problems to Debbie McIntosh. Negative on Atkins.

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1: 77. FS Anskin, check 816 Atlantic, 816 Atlantic in the back apartment for David Atkins causing problems to Debbie McIntosh. Break. Negative on Atkins.
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0: Correction. 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

Engine 3, Midwest Engine 3, respond with LACP to 2110 Lake Circle, 2110 Lake Circle, Harmonies and Adams. 73-year-old female, COPD and congestive heart failure, chest pains, and difficulty breathing.

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Big 50 Demo 3. Southbound for 136. Going to be George R.P. Charles Zebra Young 7823. Charles Zebra Young 7823, Georgia.

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0: 83.
1: Going to be McFerrin. Stand by, we're rolling over now. Going to be westbound. Going to be McFerrin between Linden and Eureka. Alley on the west side of the road. We're still rolling through the alley.

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2: 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This busing is corresponding to Happy Days, 1064 Bell Fountain, 1064 Bell Fountain. 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No parents.
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0: Adam 13 to Adam 1, where you at?
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0: Medic 1, dispatch to Medic 1. Ambulance run to 419 South Judkins. 419 South Judkins. It's going to be for a 48-year-old male who has an artificial right hip and femur, and he fell on it. Now is unable to get up.
1: It's going to be Ohio, King Young David, 1495, King Young David, 1495.

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0: 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It's going to be a gray van with a 1032 King Union Robert 9019 KUR 9019. He's going to be parked at bump 11.
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0: 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I'm 2, verbal.
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Southbound 136, it's going to be Ohio. King X-ray John, 4649. King X-ray John, 4649.

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1: 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Receiving several 911 calls. I can't get anybody to answer if it's 21 or not.
0: Copy.
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4: Is the guy get a 34-38 female? She can't feel her legs. Did she hit her head on that? Joshua?

0: Car 12 dispatched to Car 12. They're requesting a second ambulance for Elizabeth and North. Elizabeth and North. We have another one. Or you want me to contact LACP?
1: Dispatch 1 can clear from St. Rita's to respond to that.
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0: 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Robert Sam, 1407, 13, RS, 140713.
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2: Possibly a three-car accident. Moderate damage.

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1: How far out are you?
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1: That's clear. Thank you.

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0: I need for both units to respond to 531 Broward, 531 Broward, apartment 5151. This is going to be in reference to a 6 break. I had a third party call from a mom of Breon Bishop advising her daughter, Carly Bishop, called, correction. Carly Bishop called her mom and said that Trey Foster is out there causing problems, starting fights, trying to fight her 17-year-old brother.

0: Can I get a 64 for both of those 24s, preference Big Daddies for both of them?
1: Clear. I have 3 24s, which two?
0: King Victor Charles, 33, 58, and then Henry Sam Union, 96, 27.
1: An 83, both units can disregard.
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0: 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We have a general fire alarm, 936 West Rob, 936 West Rob. It's going to be coming from apartment 106. 106, general fire alarm.
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2: 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We've got a reset. We just some candles burning. 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
1: 1845.
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0: Can you run this ID for me and check and see what suspension he's under, right?
1: Go ahead.
0: The driver stated that he is suspended, but however, I'm not able to see what he's suspended for. It should be an incident already. Stephen Kimball, ID number 998-602-584. Can you need that repeated?
1: Negative. It's the one that's in the incident.

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1: 1024 in the area of 1690 Arlington Drive. It's going to be a blue dirt bike with white details. Flying up and down the road. Has been happening for about an hour now. Tonight just wants an area check.
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1: 18.4.
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0: just had a theft at Rulers on Elm Street. White male and a white Ford left with a cart full of groceries, last seen heading northbound on the dump. No plate on the car.
1: Copy.
2: Thank you.

0: Have a 1072 in the area of 1231 Joshua Street. Could be a black male with dreads, wearing a book bag, walking around the neighborhood, knocking on doors. Last seen at the end of Joshua Street by Marsh.
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1: $350 delivery. $650. Southbound to 136. We going into Beaver Dam on 135 exit.
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1: 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John King William, 5025.
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0: 652. LRP is King, John King Williams, 5025. John King Williams, 5025. It's going to be a Red Ford Explorer.
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0: 71 and 2.
1: Say over.
0: Nader, I'm too verbal.
1: Say over. Nader, you're crap.

Go ahead. 1, Frank Mary. 5, King. 8, George. Charles. 8, break. Nor George Charles. 0 or Ocean. 7, 3, 5, 6. Do you need that repeated?

0: 650.
1: Right.
0: That then comes back on a 2022 Ford Explorer through Benesis. It does not have an Ohio RP attached to it.
1: Okay. They're working on getting the plates changed over. They just want the vehicle right.
0: Okay.

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1: Any units there at home was a 68, walking up to a 24 with a gun, and he already tried to 57A, though. Pick him out.
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Elmwood and Throat area. Suspect had a white G6 going northbound on McDonald's.

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0: 6. Okay. South Alpha 136, Henry, Kentucky RP. 552, Young Henry Henry. 552, Young Henry Henry, Kentucky.
1: Okay.
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1: Certainly.
2: 6 a.m. 204.
1: Okay.
3: I'm breaking.
1: Yeah.
3: I'll be 243 and I'll be 75F at the Brownfield.
1: Okay.

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1: U-26. 1083 at 1608 Elida Road, U-Haul. 10-9 called 911 saying she needed police immediately in the U-Haul parking lot. I'm going to be attempting 10-7.
2: 226 on 43.
3: 227, turn traffic.
4: 225, I'll also be 43.
5: 1953.
0: 08. 4th and St. John's with Tennessee 750. Boy, Robert Frank Young, 750 BRFY, Tennessee.
2: Okay.

0: At 1043 to Elida Road.
1: Go ahead.
0: 10-7 to the 10-9, stated it was a misunderstanding and then disconnected again.
1: Two 26, 10-3, I'll still be 43.

0: please.
1: City of Ohio, David X-Ray Edwards Charles Henry Ida Charles, David X-Ray Edwards Charles Henry Ida Charles.
2: Okay.

0: 6:50, nothing on file. Correction, expired 10-2 of 26 on the 2021 Brown Ford.
1: Units on a lighter road. Caller did state that it was a lighter road, but is mapping to Allentown.
2: Agree to Allentown.
3: 225, 226, just check around the old U-Haul building on the lighter road just to confirm no one's over there.
2: 10-3.
4: Allentown.
1: 57.

0: definitivo.
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1: And that's a St. Rita starting 0, that's 1958.

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0: 34, just passed me.

0: like 27 East. You'll see it.
1: 34, I'm behind it now.
0: Damn, dude, just get a 32 off of it.

0: 231, I can be 43 as well.
1: 10-3.
2: Two 25 to 231, you can 41. 25 station, I'll be 43 to 18.